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2: Partly cloudy and hazy tonight, windy with a low of 18. Tomorrow, a mix of sun and cloud, a good chance of afternoon showers and thunderstorms, a strong south wind, and a high of 31. For Monday, sunshine, 25 degrees. Tuesday, sunny again with a high of 27. Current weather conditions can be found anytime on your Swift Current online app. I'm Judy Peters.
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8: Partly cloudy and hazy tonight, windy with a low of 18. Tomorrow, a mix of sun and cloud, a good chance of afternoon showers and thunderstorms, a strong south wind, and a high of 31. For Monday, sunshine, 25 degrees. Tuesday, sunny again with a high of 27. Current weather conditions can be found anytime on your Swift Current online app. I'm Judy Peters.
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6: Partly cloudy and hazy tonight, windy with a low of 18. Tomorrow, a mix of sun and cloud, a good chance of afternoon showers and thunderstorms, a strong south wind, and a high of 31. For Monday, sunshine, 25 degrees. Tuesday, sunny again with a high of 27. Current weather conditions can be found anytime on your Swift Current online app. I'm Judy Peters.
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3: Partly cloudy and hazy tonight, windy with a low of 18. Tomorrow, a mix of sun and cloud, a good chance of afternoon showers and thunderstorms, a strong south wind, and a high of 31. For Monday, sunshine, 25 degrees. Tuesday, sunny again with a high of 27. Current weather conditions can be found anytime on your Swift Current online app. I'm Judy Peters.
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4: Partly cloudy and hazy tonight, windy with a low of 18. Tomorrow, a mix of sun and cloud, a good chance of afternoon showers and thunderstorms, a strong south wind, and a high of 31. For Monday, sunshine, 25 degrees. Tuesday, sunny again with a high of 27. Current weather conditions can be found anytime on your Swift Current Online app. I'm Judy Peters.
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5: Partly cloudy and hazy tonight, windy with a low of 18. Tomorrow, a mix of sun and cloud, a good chance of afternoon showers and thunderstorms, a strong south wind, and a high of 31. For Monday, sunshine, 25 degrees. Tuesday, sunny again with a high of 27. Current weather conditions can be found anytime on your Swift Current online app. I'm Judy Peters.
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5: Partly cloudy and hazy tonight, windy with a low of 18. Tomorrow, a mix of sun and cloud, a good chance of afternoon showers and thunderstorms, a strong south wind, and a high of 31. For Monday, sunshine, 25 degrees. Tuesday, sunny again with a high of 27. Current weather conditions can be found anytime on your Swift Current Online app. I'm Judy Peters.
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5: Partly cloudy and hazy tonight, windy with a low of 18. Tomorrow, a mix of sun and cloud, a good chance of afternoon showers and thunderstorms, a strong south wind, and a high of 31. For Monday, sunshine, 25 degrees. Tuesday, sunny again with a high of 27. Current weather conditions can be found anytime on your Swift Current online app. I'm Judy Peters.
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2: Partly cloudy and hazy tonight, windy with a low of 18. Tomorrow, a mix of sun and cloud, a good chance of afternoon showers and thunderstorms, a strong south wind, and a high of 31. For Monday, sunshine, 25 degrees. Tuesday, sunny again with a high of 27. Current weather conditions can be found anytime on your Swift Current Online app. I'm Judy Peters.
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3: Partly cloudy and hazy tonight, windy with a low of 18. Tomorrow, a mix of sun and cloud, a good chance of afternoon showers and thunderstorms, a strong south wind, and a high of 31. For Monday, sunshine, 25 degrees. Tuesday, sunny again with a high of 27. Current weather conditions can be found anytime on your Swift Current Online app. I'm Judy Peters.
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2: Partly cloudy and hazy tonight, windy with a low of 18. Tomorrow, a mix of sun and cloud, a good chance of afternoon showers and thunderstorms, a strong south wind, and a high of 31. For Monday, sunshine, 25 degrees. Tuesday, sunny again with a high of 27. Current weather conditions can be found anytime on your Swift Current online app. I'm Judy Peters.
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5: Partly cloudy and hazy tonight, windy with a low of 18. Tomorrow, a mix of sun and cloud, a good chance of afternoon showers and thunderstorms, a strong south wind, and a high of 31. For Monday, sunshine, 25 degrees. Tuesday, sunny again with a high of 27. Current weather conditions can be found anytime on your Swift Current Online app. I'm Judy Peters.
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1: Mainly sunny and hazy today with a gusting wind, a high of 31, the UV index 7 or high. Partly cloudy and hazy tonight, windy with a low of 18. Tomorrow, a mix of sun and cloud, a good chance of afternoon showers and thunderstorms, a strong south wind, and a high of 31. For Monday, sunshine, 25 degrees. Tuesday, sunny again with a high of 27. Current weather conditions can be found anytime on your Swift Current online app. I'm Judy Peters.
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3: Mainly sunny and hazy today with a gusting wind, a high of 31. The UV index, 7 or high. Partly cloudy and hazy tonight, windy with a low of 18. Tomorrow, a mix of sun and cloud, a good chance of afternoon showers and thunderstorms, a strong south wind, and a high of 31. For Monday, sunshine, 25 degrees. Tuesday, sunny again with a high of 27. Current weather conditions can be found anytime on your Swift Current online app. I'm Judy Peters.
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1: Mainly sunny and hazy today with a gusting wind, a high of 31, the UV index 7 or high. Partly cloudy and hazy tonight, windy with a low of 18. Tomorrow, a mix of sun and cloud, a good chance of afternoon showers and thunderstorms, a strong south wind and a high of 31. For Monday, sunshine 25 degrees, Tuesday sunny again with a high of 27. Current weather conditions can be found anytime on your Swift Current online app. I'm Judy Peters.
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1: Mainly sunny and hazy today with a gusting wind, a high of 31, the UV index 7 or high. Partly cloudy and hazy tonight, windy with a low of 18. Tomorrow, a mix of sun and cloud, a good chance of afternoon showers and thunderstorms, a strong south wind, and a high of 31. For Monday, sunshine, 25 degrees. Tuesday, sunny again with a high of 27. Current weather conditions can be found anytime on your Swift Current online app. I'm Judy Peters.
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1: Mainly sunny and hazy today with a gusting wind, a high of 31, the UV index 7 or high. Partly cloudy and hazy tonight, windy with a low of 18. Tomorrow, a mix of sun and cloud, a good chance of afternoon showers and thunderstorms, a strong south wind, and a high of 31. For Monday, sunshine, 25 degrees. Tuesday, sunny again with a high of 27. Current weather conditions can be found anytime on your Swift Current Online app. I'm Judy Peters.
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3: Mainly sunny and hazy today with a gusting wind, a high of 31. The UV index, 7 or high. Partly cloudy and hazy tonight, windy with a low of 18. Tomorrow, a mix of sun and cloud, a good chance of afternoon showers and thunderstorms, a strong south wind, and a high of 31. For Monday, sunshine, 25 degrees. Tuesday, sunny again with a high of 27. Current weather conditions can be found anytime on your Swift Current online app. I'm Judy Peters.
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So are we. 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
2: Mainly sunny and hazy today with a gusting wind, a high of 31. The UV index, 7 or high. Partly cloudy and hazy tonight, windy with a low of 18. Tomorrow, a mix of sun and cloud, a good chance of afternoon showers and thunderstorms, a strong south wind, and a high of 31. For Monday, sunshine, 25 degrees. Tuesday, sunny again with a high of 27. Current weather conditions can be found anytime on your Swift Current online app. I'm Judy Peters.
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1: Mainly sunny and hazy today with a gusting wind, a high of 31, the UV index 7 or high. Partly cloudy and hazy tonight, windy with a low of 18. Tomorrow, a mix of sun and cloud, a good chance of afternoon showers and thunderstorms, a strong south wind, and a high of 31. For Monday, sunshine, 25 degrees. Tuesday, sunny again with a high of 27. Current weather conditions can be found anytime on your Swift Current online app. I'm Judy Peters.
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1: Mainly sunny and hazy today with a gusting wind, a high of 31, the UV index 7 or high. Partly cloudy and hazy tonight, windy with a low of 18. Tomorrow, a mix of sun and cloud, a good chance of afternoon showers and thunderstorms, a strong south wind, and a high of 31. For Monday, sunshine, 25 degrees. Tuesday, sunny again with a high of 27. Current weather conditions can be found anytime on your Swift Current Online app. I'm Judy Peters.
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Yeah, your uncle and I made quite a pair, flying F-15s through hostile air. He went down, but they missed me by hair. He'd always stop right there and say,

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1: Mainly sunny and hazy today with a gusting wind, a high of 31. The UV index, 7 or high. Partly cloudy and hazy tonight, windy with a low of 18. Tomorrow, a mix of sun and cloud, a good chance of afternoon showers and thunderstorms, a strong south wind, and a high of 31. For Monday, sunshine, 25 degrees. Tuesday, sunny again with a high of 27. Current weather conditions can be found anytime on your Swift Current online app. I'm Judy Peters.
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2: Mainly sunny and hazy today with a gusting wind, a high of 31, the UV index 7 or high. Partly cloudy and hazy tonight, windy with a low of 18. Tomorrow a mix of sun and cloud, a good chance of afternoon showers and thunderstorms, a strong south wind and a high of 31. For Monday, sunshine 25 degrees, Tuesday sunny again with a high of 27. Current weather conditions can be found anytime on your Swift Current online app. I'm Judy Peters.
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1: Mainly sunny and hazy today with a gusting wind, a high of 31. The UV index, 7 or high. Partly cloudy and hazy tonight, windy with a low of 18. Tomorrow, a mix of sun and cloud, a good chance of afternoon showers and thunderstorms, a strong south wind, and a high of 31. For Monday, sunshine, 25 degrees. Tuesday, sunny again with a high of 27. Current weather conditions can be found anytime on your Swift Current online app. I'm Judy Peters.
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0: I promise you this, this much I swear. 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
6: Mainly sunny and hazy today with a gusting wind, a high of 31. The UV index, 7 or high. Partly cloudy and hazy tonight, windy with a low of 18. Tomorrow, a mix of sun and cloud, a good chance of afternoon showers and thunderstorms, a strong south wind, and a high of 31. For Monday, sunshine, 25 degrees. Tuesday, sunny again with a high of 27. Current weather conditions can be found anytime on your Swift Current online app. I'm Judy Peters.
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6: Mainly sunny and hazy today with a gusting wind, a high of 31. The UV index, 7 or high. Partly cloudy and hazy tonight, windy with a low of 18. Tomorrow, a mix of sun and cloud, a good chance of afternoon showers and thunderstorms, a strong south wind, and a high of 31. For Monday, sunshine, 25 degrees. Tuesday, sunny again with a high of 27. Current weather conditions can be found anytime on your Swift Current online app. I'm Judy Peters.
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2: From the Provincial News Desk, I'm Judy Peters. A former Moose Jaw resident will spend 10 years behind bars for sexually abusing a young child while living in Strasbourg. Reporter Sean Slatt has the details.
3: 36-year-old Nicholas Melnick pleaded guilty to charges of sexual interference, making child pornography, and possessing child pornography involving a young girl. The victim was not of a relation to the accused. According to a pre-sentence report, Melnick lived in Moose Jaw from 2009 to 2013 before moving to Watrous and Strasbourg. Court heard the abuse occurred between 2018 and 2019 in Strasbourg when the victim was 7 years old and in the care of the accused. Along with the jail sentence, Melnick was ordered to register as a sex offender for 20 years and is subject to other long-term restrictions. I'm Sean Slatt.
2: Saskatchewan residents are being warned of a health card scam. We get more from reporter TJ England.
4: eHealth Saskatchewan says the fraudulent messages claim to be from the Government of Canada Health Card Service and tell recipients they need to click a link to keep their health services active. The link takes people to a form asking for payment information for a new health card. Officials stress there is no fee to order or update a Saskatchewan health card. The warning comes as residents face a health card renewal year, which officials say could make people more likely to fall for these scams. The organization says residents should never respond to the messages or click the links, and it will only contact residents by phone or email, never by text message. I'm TJ England.
2: The Humboldt Broncos Memorial Golf Tournament continues to make an impact beyond the golf course. Last weekend marked the 9th edition of the tournament, hosted by Brian Munns and Colorado Avalanche head coach Jared Bednar. Munns says the tournament is about more than hockey.
5: Everybody that is involved in day-to-day life has been on a bus. And I think that's what hits home for whether it's a school team or whether it's a dance group or whether it's corporate people that are going on a function. Everybody could have been on the bus that day. I think for us, that's what makes it really special is the opportunity to give back to so many different people, the schools, the hospitals, you know, anybody that has really been able to reach out in the last 9 years. I think we've been able to say yes to it.
2: Since its inception, the tournament committee has donated nearly $1 million to local organizations and initiatives. The Moose Jaw Wildlife Federation's annual pheasant release program begins in local elementary schools. Nearly a dozen incubators went to the schools, giving students a firsthand look at the bird's development, watching the eggs hatch before they head to local farms to be raised. Director Kim Robinson says the program is a big hit with the children.
6: Very popular with the kids, and really neat to see the kids take so much interest in these birds. That's something that we certainly are hoping to continue for many years in the future.
2: Nearly 500 birds were released in the Moose Jaw area over the past few days. And that's a look at your provincial news.
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2: Mainly sunny and hazy today with a gusting wind, a high of 31. The UV index, 7 or high. Partly cloudy and hazy tonight, windy with a low of 18. Tomorrow, a mix of sun and cloud, a good chance of afternoon showers and thunderstorms, a strong south wind and a high of 31. For Monday, sunshine, 25 degrees. Tuesday, sunny again with a high of 27. Current weather conditions can be found anytime on your Swift Current online app. I'm Judy Peters.
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0: hey, Cal.
1: Hey, dude.
0: Hey, Cal.
1: Hey, dude.
0: Cal, have you been out in the sun too long again?
1: No way, dude. Just chilling and vibing in my new shoes from Caltown.
0: Ah, I see you're wearing a pair of hey, dudes.
1: That's what I said. Hey, dude.
0: Everyone's wearing these shoes. Easy to slip on, comfortable, and they're the lightest shoe ever made on planet Earth.
1: As someone who weighs a metric ton, I can appreciate that. That's a lot of weight on these four knees.
0: And they look great for guys and gals. The reviews are off the charts. So many styles, colors. They're just a good-looking shoe.
1: And it's fun to say, hey, dude, check out my hey dudes, dude. See? Totally fun, dude.
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0: You know, dude, these Hey Dude shoes are pretty rockin', dude.
1: Yeah, straight guy, it's only cool when I say it.
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8: Mainly sunny and hazy today with a gusting wind, a high of 31. The UV index, 7 or high. Partly cloudy and hazy tonight, windy with a low of 18. Tomorrow, a mix of sun and cloud, a good chance of afternoon showers and thunderstorms, a strong south wind, and a high of 31. For Monday, sunshine, 25 degrees. Tuesday, sunny again with a high of 27. Current weather conditions can be found anytime on your Swift Current online app. I'm Judy Peters.
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10: Mainly sunny and hazy today with a gusting wind, a high of 31. The UV index, 7 or high. Partly cloudy and hazy tonight, windy with a low of 18. Tomorrow, a mix of sun and cloud, a good chance of afternoon showers and thunderstorms, a strong south wind, and a high of 31. For Monday, sunshine, 25 degrees. Tuesday, sunny again with a high of 27. Current weather conditions can be found anytime on your Swift Current online app. I'm Judy Peters.
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2: From the Provincial News Desk, I'm Judy Peters. A former Moose Jaw resident has been sentenced to 10 years in prison for sexually abusing a young child in Strasbourg. We get more from Moose Jaw's Sean Slatt.
3: 26-year-old Nicholas Melnick pleaded guilty to sexual interference, making child pornography, and possession of child pornography. The victim was 7 years old at the time and was in Melnick's care. However, the victim was not related to Melnick. According to the statement of facts, the offenses occurred between 2018 and 2019. Court heard Melnick abused a position of trust and sexually abused the child on multiple occasions while creating photos and videos of the abuse. Melnick lived in Moose Jaw between 2009 and 2013, according to a pre-sentence report, before moving to Watrous and then Strasbourg. He has also been ordered to register as a sex offender for 20 years and is subject to other long-term restrictions. I'm Sean Slott.
2: eHealth Saskatchewan is reminding residents to be cautious about text messages asking for money or personal information related to health cards. Reporter TJ England has the details.
4: Officials say a scam is circulating that claims recipients must click a link to make sure their health services are not interrupted. The link directs users to a form requesting payment information for a new health card. These messages are targeted as the health card renewal date is set for this December. eHealth says the messages are not legitimate and there's no charge to order or update a Saskatchewan health card. Residents are being urged not to reply to suspicious messages or click any included links. Officials stress that eHealth will only contact residents by phone or email, never through text messages. I'm TJ England.
2: The Royal Canadian Mint is celebrating national parks with a new collector coin series. It includes Grasslands National Park. Here's Swift Current's Eric Haddam with more.
5: Grasslands National Park is being featured on a new Royal Canadian Mint collector coin. The park is part of the Mint's 2026 four-coin series, Canada's National Parks, highlighting protected areas from different regions across the country. The Grasslands coin features a plains bison standing against the park's open prairie landscape, with Parks Canada's signature red Adirondack chairs also included in the design. The park was selected because of its ecological significance and conservation achievements. I'm Eric Haddam.
2: And that's a look at your provincial news.
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2: Mainly sunny and hazy today with a gusting wind, a high of 31. The UV index, 7 or high. Partly cloudy and hazy tonight, windy with a low of 18. Tomorrow, a mix of sun and cloud, a good chance of afternoon showers and thunderstorms. A strong south wind and a high of 31. For Monday, sunshine, 25 degrees. Tuesday, sunny again with a high of 27. Current weather conditions can be found anytime on your Swift Current online app. I'm Judy Peters.
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2: Well, hello and welcome to American Country Countdown. I'm your host, Ryan Fox from the ACC O'Reilly Auto Parts Studio. And it's been a while since we heard from this duo, but they're back and celebrating in a big way. I'm talking about Jennifer Nettles and Christian Bush of Sugarland, and they're joining us this and every hour this weekend. Plus, will Ella Langley and Morgan Wallen hang on to the top spot for the second week in a row with I Can't Love You Anymore? Well, not if Luke Combs and Jason Aldean have anything to say about it. So what do you say we line them up and count them down? Kicking things off this weekend, Russell Dickerson. It's Worth Your Wild, American Country Countdown.
3: Number

Russell Dickerson kicking things off at number 30. That's Worth Your Wild, American Country Countdown. Ryan Fox here. Not sure if your hair is wild or not, but according to a new survey out of the University of Tampa, they have revealed which hair color men prefer when it comes to that significant other. Research finding 67% of men prefer women with brunette hair, associating it with traits like intelligence, independence, competence, and confidence. Blondes are in second place, and while they're often seen as attractive, it says here they're also seen as high maintenance. Uh-oh. And guys in this survey say ladies with red hair tend to be the least preferred. Doesn't say why, though. Meanwhile, we got Graylin James. He's a brunette. With Water at a Wedding, ACC.

0: comes up to number 28 on American Country Countdown. Let's rethink some things. Here with Ryan. Excited to have Sugarland on the show this weekend. So happy they're back on ACC. An interview you're only going to hear right here this weekend. Jennifer and Kristen join after their former ACC number one. All I Want to Do, American Country Countdown.
1: I don't

0: Now it hit number one in August of 2008 here on American Country Countdown. Our guest this weekend, Sugarland. It's All I Want to Do. It's Ryan. So excited to have you guys here, Jennifer Nettles and Christian Bush.
1: Well, hello.
2: How you doing?
0: Well, guys, we're honored to have you here and so excited you guys are going back out on the road.
1: Yeah, we're going on tour, the Ride or Die tour. It is the 20-year anniversary of our record, Enjoy the Ride. And that record has a ton of hits and so many great songs on it that we love. And we wanted to get back out on the road again and thought, yeah, this is a great celebration.
2: Just to do it.
1: Yeah.
0: It was hard to believe it's been 20 years since that album came out. It's just wild to think of. Why was this the right album to center a tour around? And why was this the right time to do this?
2: It was kind of timing because we've both been busy. Jennifer's had her world premiere of Julia has been going on for months now and in development even longer than that in rehearsals. And I've been making Megan Maroney records. And it's just opened up in our schedule to be the very first next available thing we could do.
1: Yes.
2: And then we were like, oh, great, let's go. Because we loved this Little Big Town tour we did about a year and change ago. And we thought, well, let's get back out. And then it sort of coincided with the 20th anniversary of this album. And I was like, oh, then let's go play those songs.
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10: Mainly sunny and hazy today with a gusting wind, a high of 31. The UV index, 7 or high. Partly cloudy and hazy tonight, windy with a low of 18. Tomorrow, a mix of sun and cloud, a good chance of afternoon showers and thunderstorms, a strong south wind and a high of 31. For Monday, sunshine, 25 degrees. Tuesday, sunny again with a high of 27. Current weather conditions can be found anytime on your Swift Current online app. I'm Judy Peters.
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13: Number 27.

Dustin Lynch, Easy to Love, 27 on American Country Countdown. Ryan Fox here. And Dustin has been a part of all of Luke Bryan's Crash My Playa concerts. Down in Mexico, happens in January, and he's back once again for 2027. Who else is going to take the stage? We'll tell you later on in the countdown. Meanwhile, he is not on the Crash My Playa lineup this year, but I bet he'd be a good fit. Hudson Westbrook, It's Painted You Pretty, number 26, American Country Countdown.

Hanson Westbrook painted you pretty, number 26 on American Country Countdown. It's Ryan Fox, and Sugarland's kids are much bigger than they used to be, but how do they feel about their parents getting back out on the road? We'll ask Sugarland's members, Christian Bush and Jennifer Nettles, that question. After a hit that Christian produced, they got him a CMA Single of the Year nomination. It's Megan Maroney's Am I Okay? An ACC Extra. I check my-

0: Breathing. Megan Maroney and a song produced by Christian Bush of Sugarland. Am I okay? On American Country Countdown. It's Ryan. Speaking of Sugarland, we got them on the show with us this weekend.
1: Well, I love you more than anything in the world. Love your baby girl.
0: Jennifer and Christian, I feel like we've kind of grown up together around you guys. You've been around for 20 years. What a career. You're still kicking. And along the way, you both raised some really good looking kids. How blown away would we be if we saw pictures of them? I mean, have they grown like crazy?
2: I mean, my children, I now hug them under their armpit.
0: I'm the same way, man. I know how they got so tall. And then you, Jennifer, your son Magnus, what is he, 13 now?
3: Yeah, 13 and taller than me.
2: Isn't that crazy?
3: 13 and taller than me. Crazy. And his voice is starting to change. He would kill me. He's not going to hear this. He would kill me if I said that. But it is. It's just like, you know, it used to be like sweet little boy voice. And then now sometimes I'll just hear like these chuckles from the living room, like, ha ha. And I'm like, who is this strange man? Oh, wait.
4: That's you.
0: Yeah, I got a 14-year-old son. Jennifer, I know exactly what that's about. What does he think about you getting back out on the road again with this new tour?
3: I mean, he obviously loves, he's stoked that we are going out because loves tour. He grew up on the road. Yeah. All our babies did. But he, you know, is still of an age that he loves going out on tour. So he is stoked that we are going out on tour.
4: I love it.
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13: Mainly sunny and hazy today with a gusting wind, a high of 31. The UV index, 7 or high. Partly cloudy and hazy tonight, windy with a low of 18. Tomorrow, a mix of sun and cloud, a good chance of afternoon showers and thunderstorms, a strong south wind, and a high of 31. For Monday, sunshine, 25 degrees. Tuesday, sunny again with a high of 27. Current weather conditions can be found anytime on your Swift Current online app. I'm Judy Peters.
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14: Back to the country. 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

officially in the countdown at number 25, our ACC Heat Seeker, our biggest mover of the week, Coetzel and Ella Langley debuting with Jaded on American Country Countdown. And Ryan, and we mentioned a little earlier that Dustin Lynch will be on the beach once again this year with Luke Bryan for his Crash My Playa concert in Mexico in January. But there is another repeat offender. It's going to be a part of the festivities, and we'll get to that after John Party with his flip-flops on and his boots off. American Country Countdown. Number

0: Thomas Rhett. After all the bars are closed, an ACC Extra on American Country Countdown. And Ryan, I'm not sure what time the Tiki Bar closes in Mexico, but if you head to Luke Bryan's Crash My Playa in January, you may see T-Rhett, because he's one of this year's headliners.
1: Hey, y'all, this is Thomas Rhett, and I'm headed back to Mexico for Luke Bryan's Crash My Playa, January 13th through the 16th, 2027. Dang, we're celebrating 12 years of Crash My Playa with performances by myself, Hardy, Brothers Osborne, Dustin Lynch, Brett Young, Emily Ann Roberts, and a whole lot more. There's going to be artist activities, a special Luke Bryan and Friends set, and all kind of other surprises, so don't miss out. All-inclusive packages are on sale right now, and we'll see you there.
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2: Will your favorite song be number one? Let's

Bruce Willis. They're all part of our ACC Time Machine, which we'll hop into in two songs. But first, Hardy, Eric Church, Morgan Wallen, and Tim McGraw. It's MacArthur, ACC.

0: An ACC sure shot. That one's sure to join the countdown very soon. Kevin Powers and Shaboozy move on. 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
0: All right, watch your step as you get in as we take a trip on our ACC time machine. We give you the clues and you tell us the year they happened in. Now, Shaboozy was your first clue, but here's some more. This country song was the biggest hit of the year.
3: I said, hey, pretty lady, won't you give me a sign? I'd give anything to make you mine on mine. I'll be your bidding and be at your beck and call.
0: That's, of course, John Michael Montgomery with Sold. The number one movie of the year we've traveled to is this classic starring Bruce Willis and Samuel L. Jackson.
4: Where the hell are you going, McCoy? I know what I'm doing. Are you aiming for these people?
5: No. Well, maybe that mime.
0: Remember that one? Die Hard with a Vengeance. And your final clue? Bill Clinton was president. So do you know the year we traveled to? John Michael Montgomery was on top. Bruce Willis and Samuel L. Jackson were kicking booty at the box office. And the 42nd president was in the Oval Office. If you guess the year 1995, the year Shaboozy was born, give yourself a pat on the back. You just won this round of the ACC Time Machine. 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
4: Coast to coast and around the world, this is American Country Countdown. I'm Ryan Fox from the ACC O'Reilly Auto Parts Studio. And pretty soon, Sugar Land fans will be flocking to their tour commemorating the 20th anniversary of their album, Enjoy the Ride. It's the Ride or Die Tour. And we got Jennifer Nettles and Christian Bush back to tell us all about it here in the next 15 minutes. Meanwhile, lots of people talking about the latest from Jelly Roll. It's Hands Up, American Country Countdown.
2: Number two.

Jelly Roll, number 22. That is Hands Up on American Country Countdown. Ryan here. We track all the biggest stars and the biggest celebrities. And according to a new survey here from Boldy.com, a list of the most overexposed celebrities has come out. These are celebrities we seem to see everywhere. The new survey puts Elon Musk at the top of the list, followed by Taylor Swift, Sydney Sweeney, and Blake Lively. Anyone you think should be added to that list, you can hit me up on socials at Ryan Fox Now. Megan Maroney, not currently on the list, but her song is on our list as an ACC sure shot. Sure to join the countdown very soon. It's Medicine, American Country Countdown.

Ella Langley up four spots to number 21 on American Country Countdown. That's Love and Life Again. It's Ryan, and lots of buzz about the return of our guest this weekend, Sugarland, to the road. But when you've been around as long as they have, are there any hits you can leave off the set list without the fans getting mad? We'll ask them after their former ACC number one from December of 2006. Want to? American Country Countdown.

0: That hit number one here on American Country Countdown in December of 2006 from their album Enjoy the Ride, Sugarland. It's 1-2 on ACC. And Ryan here with Sugarland. Guys, that was on your album Enjoy the Ride. Came out 20 years ago. It's the 20th anniversary of that collection as you go out to celebrate on your Ride or Die tour. And I'm curious, with all the hits you have so many, what's a hit that if you left it off the set list for this tour, the fans would revolt?
1: Baby Girl.
2: Baby Girl, they'd kill us. Stay, they'd kill us. You know, as a third, I debate. We were just literally making the set list.
1: Yes.
2: Yesterday. And I'm currently juggling the conundrum of this particular question you're asking. It seems like if we didn't put All I Want to Do on there.
1: All I Want to Do, Stuck Like Glue.
2: Stuck Like Glue, they get a little angry with.
1: Yes.
2: If not very angry with.
1: Yeah, Want to.
2: I'm not sure they would throw things at us, but they might.
0: I mean, but having all these hits, that's a good problem to have, though.
2: We have very passionate fans.
0: And speaking of the fans, I got to ask for the fans, what's the thought on some new Sugarland music possibly coming down the pike?
2: Oh, yeah. Well, there are a lot of things we can't talk about, like weddings and stuff that we've been to, but we're definitely not going to tell you about new music that we may or may not be doing.
0: Okay, I think there may have been an Easter egg in what you just said there, Christian, somewhere, about a recent big wedding in New York City that you both went to, and new music.
1: Yeah, there's an Easter egg in there for sure, specifically where this tour is related. So, there's going to be some fun stuff that's going to happen on this tour where new music is concerned, but that's all we can say.
2: Yeah, that's it.
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11: Mainly sunny and hazy today with a gusting wind, a high of 31. The UV index, 7 or high. Partly cloudy and hazy tonight, windy with a low of 18. Tomorrow, a mix of sun and cloud, a good chance of afternoon showers and thunderstorms, a strong south wind, and a high of 31. For Monday, sunshine, 25 degrees. Tuesday, sunny again with a high of 27. Current weather conditions can be found anytime on your Swift Current online app. I'm Judy Peters.
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Dan and Shay, number 20 at Say So on American Country Countdown. Ryan Fox with all the hits and the stars, coast to coast and around the world. And Riley Green spinning this weekend in the Dakotas, Sioux Falls, South Dakota, and Grand Forks, North Dakota. Getting ready for his new album that's coming out next month called That's Just Me. This one is on it. Think He's Drunk. American Country Countdown. Number 9.

Riley Green with Toby Keith, 19. It's Thinking You're Drunk on American Country Countdown. It's Ryan. And back in the day, this guy used to sell merch for Luke Bryan. In fact, he shares a story about how it all came about after he sings this former ACC number one from 2022. She had me at Heads Carolina, an ACC extra. I was

0: former ACC chart topper from Cole Swindell back in 2022. She had me at Heads Carolina on American Country Countdown. It's Ryan with all the hits. And before Cole was putting out songs that we all sing along to, like that one, believe it or not, he was standing behind the merch table of another Georgia boy. In fact, Cole opened up about that recently on Tracy Lawrence's Roadhouse podcast.
1: You sold merch for Luke Bryan for 3 years or so, something like that. How did you wind up doing that for him?
2: I had met him. I was still in college. He had already moved here and had a publishing deal.
1: You knew him before?
2: I did. You know, he had a band that he'd come back to our little college town in Statesboro, Georgia, and play. And he came back one weekend to do a show and came up with Fraternity House. We were in the same fraternity, just different times. He was changing his strings and asked if he could play something he had written. And at that time, I'm playing cover songs in bars, singing your songs, every song I've ever loved, you know, having a blast. He played that, and I'm like, you wrote that? It floored me. I'm like, I have to figure out how to do that. This is cheap. I'm up here singing other people's songs. That really is what made me want to be a songwriter. So I'd kind of pick his brain. I'm sure I annoyed the crap out of him. When I got to town, I was writing and just trying to, not songs anybody will ever hear, hopefully, but
1: just gotta have a lot of bad ones to get that one good one, brother.
2: That's right, brother. And so Luke needed a merch guy and I needed a job, and it just kind of, I went out for a weekend. He's like, come out, we'll try it out. And I was out there for 3 years and just writing when I could, you know, me and Michael Carter would be on the road writing in between me setting up merch, and finally wrote, you know, something I guess I was proud enough to play for Luke, and it just kind of started from there.
3: 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What's a comparable sale? What's an easement?
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11: Mainly sunny and hazy today with a gusting wind, a high of 31. The UV index, 7 or high. Partly cloudy and hazy tonight, windy with a low of 18. Tomorrow, a mix of sun and cloud, a good chance of afternoon showers and thunderstorms, a strong south wind, and a high of 31. For Monday, sunshine, 25 degrees. Tuesday, sunny again with a high of 27. Current weather conditions can be found anytime on your Swift Current Online app. I'm Judy Peters.
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13: All stacked up and nowhere to go.

KCC Extra from Ashley McBride. It's What If We Don't on American Country Countdown. You got Ryan, and everyone wants to talk about Ella Langley, everything from her career to her dating life. And about the latter, there's a country star responding to those rumors. We'll tell you who it is, and you'll hear from him in 6 minutes. First, though, Lainey Wilson and John Mayer, Bone Keys Wallet, ACC.

0: landed at number one back in May here on ACC. Tucker Wetmore, Brunette, on American Country Countdown. You got Ryan Fox. And Ella Langley is one of the hottest stars in all of music right now. Her personal life certainly center stage. And there's some rumors that have been circulating involving her and Tucker spending quality time together, which he was asked about during his recent number one party in Nashville.
1: I don't really pay attention to all that stuff, honestly. 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

Zach John King, number 17. Let's get to drinking on American Country Countdown. Here with Ryan Fox. And we go back to back with the Zachs, from Zach John King to Zach Top and South of Sanity, number 16 on ACC. Blaine.

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Now

0: just want my horseback.
1: An ACC Next track, new and now from Cody Johnson, Horseback, on American Country Countdown. It's Ryan Fox. And that leads us right into our ACC New and Now segment. And new this weekend, a new flick starring Jason Statham called Mutiny. In it, Jason plays Cole Reed, an ex-special forces guy working private security. And when his billionaire boss is taken out right in front of him, Jason Statham is framed for the killing. He goes on the run, boards a cargo ship to hunt down the real killer, only to uncover a much bigger international conspiracy.
2: Mayday, mayday, mayday. We need immediate emergency assistance. I'm with a man named...
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1: That's right. Conan O'Brien is back on HBO Max with season 3 of his travel show, Conan O'Brien Must Go. 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
3: 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I'm Ryan Fox from the ACC, O'Reilly Auto Parts Studio. And before our guest Sugarland got back together to tour here this fall, they're both doing their own thing. We talk about that with Jennifer Nettles and Christian Bush here in the next 15 minutes. But first, Morgan Wallen's got another big hit on ACC. This one moving up four notches this weekend. It's Been By Now, American Country Countdown.
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Morgan Wallen, number 15 on American Country Countdown. It's been by now. I'm Ryan Fox, and the ladies of country have been leading the way with our on-demand interviews lately at AmericanCountryCountdown.com. You can hear our chats with recent guests Lauren Elena, Stella Lefty, Ashley Cook, too, right there on the website, and also our conversations with John Rich of Big and Rich and Joe Don Rooney of Rascal Flatts. 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It's where it's at. Meanwhile, new dad Parker McCollum is checking in with an ACC Next track, new and now. Killing Me is on ACC. One.

Last week's guest here on ACC, Lauren Elena with Chase Matthew. All My Exes, number 14 on American Country Countdown. It's Ryan Fox with all the hits and the stars, coast to coast and around the world. And just because Sugarland hasn't been creating new music or touring together lately doesn't mean they haven't been busy. So what have they been up to? They're going to tell us after their former ACC number one, Stuck Like Glue, American Country Countdown. Absolutely.

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1: A big old hit for our guest Sugarland from back in 2010 on American Country Countdown. That's Stuck Like Glue. You got Ryan having so much fun here with Christian Bush and Jennifer Nettles of Sugarland going back out on tour here this fall. But even though you guys haven't been on the road, you've been so busy. Jennifer, you've done Broadway plays. You are doing this off-Broadway play 2 called Julia, the Poison Queen of Palermo. And is there anything you're not doing with this play? You wrote it. You star in it. I assume you're probably running the curtains, too, back there?
2: She is guiding the boat, and she's blowing all of the air into the actual sail to get it to go somewhere.
3: We are nothing in Sugarland if not ambitious, and that it is quite ambitious, this musical, to have written it and, you know, written the book and the music and the lyrics and to be starring in it. So it's thrilling, you know. It's a long-held dream that I've been working on for a long time. It just had its off-Broadway debut in New York down at the Perlman Arts Center. And so, it went wonderfully well, and I was, you know, thrilled with the response and thrilled with the opportunity, and hopefully it's now going to be making its way onward to Broadway.
2: We are going to say that out loud over and over again. Yes. It is going to make its way
1: to Broadway. Let's manifest this.
3: Yeah,
2: that's right.
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19: Mainly sunny and hazy today with a gusting wind, a high of 31. The UV index, 7 or high. Partly cloudy and hazy tonight, windy with a low of 18. Tomorrow, a mix of sun and cloud, a good chance of afternoon showers and thunderstorms, a strong south wind, and a high of 31. For Monday, sunshine, 25 degrees. Tuesday, sunny again with a high of 27. Current weather conditions can be found anytime on your Swift Current online app. I'm Judy Peters.
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5: This

George Burge with Luke Bryan. Ride, ride, ride on American Country Countdown. I'm Ryan Fox, and we go back to back with Luke with two spots on this weekend survey. This time flying solo, up one this weekend at number 12, Country and She Knows It. AC.

Brian, number 12. Country and She Knows It on American Country Countdown. It's Ryan. Sugarland's hanging with us this weekend. Jennifer Nettles and Christian Bush. And did you know that Christian has a very big connection to Megan Maroney? Yeah, wait to hear what it is and how the two met after Megan sings 6 months later in ACC Extra. Let me see.

She's been super busy on her sold-out Cloud 9 world tour. Megan Maroney, 6 months later on American Country Countdown. You got Ryan here with our guest this weekend, Sugar.

0: Christian Bush and Jennifer Nettles here with us right now. So cool to have you guys here. You, Christian, are Megan Maroney's producer. Some folks may not know that. What a string of hits you and Megan have put together. Is it true, though, that Megan used to be your intern?
1: Yes, she was an accounting major, and she came from the University of Georgia. And the man who runs the music business program there called us and said, hey, you know, we know you have an internship available. Would you take this particular student? And we said, sure. And she came and worked for us for a good, you know, semester, maybe longer. And then afterwards, after it was over, she came to us and said, would you produce some songs on me? And we were like, what? You didn't even tell us you sang or wrote songs. And then I was like, no, we don't produce the intern. You know, and I was like, my brother was like, Christian, you really ought to listen to the songs. And God bless my brother, Brandon. So we listened to him, and Hair Salon was one of the first songs in there. It was on her first EP. And so was this song called Fix You Too. And I was impressed. And so we sat in there and started working. And I've now recorded everything she's ever sung into a microphone.
2: Quite successfully.
1: So it's
2: I might cool. add, quite successfully. Yeah. I mean,
1: I like to call her the rudder and the safe.
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10: Mainly sunny and hazy today with a gusting wind, a high of 31. The UV index, 7 or high. Partly cloudy and hazy tonight, windy with a low of 18. Tomorrow, a mix of sun and cloud, a good chance of afternoon showers and thunderstorms, a strong south wind, and a high of 31. For Monday, sunshine, 25 degrees. Tuesday, sunny again with a high of 27. Current weather conditions can be found anytime on your Swift Current Online app. I'm Judy Peters.
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0: Chesney at number 11 this weekend on American Country Countdown. That's Carry On. Here with Ryan, there's lots of success around Ella Langley's hit Choosin' Texas, and that has expanded into the world of entertainment. Which Hollywood A-lister is trying his hand at the Ella mega hit? Find out here in two songs. First, though, up two spots to land in the top 10. John Morgan, Kid Myself, American Country Countdown.
1: Number 10. We.

playing one of the biggest songs in music history. Unbelievable. Ella Langley and Choosin' Texas on American Country Countdown. By the way, that song just made Billboard history. It's now spent 18 weeks at number one on the Billboard All-Genre Hot 100 chart. It breaks a record Beyonce had held since 2003. It gives Ella the title of the most weeks atop the chart in a single calendar year by a female artist this century. It's a crazy stat. And recently at Ella's concert, she has begun introducing the song on stage by playing a clip from The Tonight Show starring Jimmy Fallon. In it, Jimmy and one Matthew McConaughey are playing a bluegrass version of Choosin' Texas. Check this out.

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Shelton. Let him in anyway. American Country Countdown. It's Ryan. And up next, we bring the feel good as we take a look on the bright side. Get ready to smile while Taylor Swift sings I Knew It, I Knew You on ACC. Now

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0: It's Ryan. And back in April of 2016, Lucy and Hannah Robertson were heartbroken when their then 3-year-old tabby cat disappeared. As an outdoor cat, Charlie would spend her days roaming the streets. But one day, after recently moving to a new area, she never returned home. 10 years passed, and no sign of Charlie. Then, last month, a breakthrough. They received a call from a vet saying Charlie had been found. You see, a person living nearby had found her living in the bushes and fed the supposed stray for weeks before taking her to the vet. The vet scanned the microchip and found the number to call Hannah and Lucy, Charlie's owners. By the way, Hannah says the first thing the vet said was that they were very shocked the cat had been missing for 10 years. But friendly tabby was in great health and made the return trip home safe and sound. And that's the story of the cat that's got 9 lives and just about used all of them. And it's stories like these that make us love taking a look on the bright side. Paid for by Wyman Stainless Steel. 3-in-1. Clean. Shine. Protect. Your kitchen says a lot about you. Let it brag.
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3: 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American Country Countdown. I'm Ryan Fox from the ACC O'Reilly Auto Parts Studio. And here in the next 15 minutes, we have a little fun with our guests this weekend, Sugarland. And can Ella Langley and Morgan Wallen repeat at number one for the second week in a row with I Can't Love You Anymore? Well, there's only one way to find out. Let's get back to the countdown. And Josh Ross, hey, how you look?

Josh Ross at number 8 on American Country Countdown. That's Hey Hey Look here with Ryan Fox. And what did you think of when you first woke up this morning? Well, according to Sleep Junkie, about 56% of men and 48% of women woke up thinking about their job or finances. Been there. Meanwhile, Chase Matthews is about to wake up and find himself in the countdown. An ACC sure shot. Sure to join the countdown very soon with this one. Holding it down, American Country Countdown.

Morgan Wallen and a former ACC number one at number 7 this weekend. It's Don't We, American Country Countdown. Ryan Fox, Sugarland's hanging with us this weekend. Christian Bush and Jennifer Nettles. And we have cooked up a fun little game to play with our friends after their former ACC number one, already gone, an ACC.

0: That one reached number one here on American Country Countdown in January of 2009. Sugarland, already gone. It's Ryan here with Sugarland, Jennifer Nettles, and Christian Bush. All right, as we wrap up here, we're going to play a little game of Don't Sugarcoat It with Sugarland.
1: Okay.
0: Brutally honest answers are welcome here. You guys have been doing this for a while. You probably have seen each other at your best and worst. Who has the most embarrassing tour habit?
2: Oh, I have Bob Marley shower hour.
1: Oh, you do have Bob Marley.
0: You just turn on the Bob Marley and then...
2: I turn on Bob Marley and I take a shower for an entire hour.
1: That's amazing.
2: Because these are all in arenas and they're like basketball and hockey.
1: You can just turn on the shower.
2: And the shower just
1: goes around amongst... You should turn them on. Hold on.
2: And just go in a, like they're sprinklers? Yeah.
1: Okay. As a matter of fact, I demand it.
2: That's a whole different Bob Marley shower hour, but...
0: I like this, though.
2: It was chill and relaxed, but now I'm going to have a little exercise.
0: Well, I have to say that my 14-year-old son would love Bob Marley shower hour, Christian, because his showers are already notoriously long.
2: Look, pass it on, man. Pass it on.
0: Yeah, I've got the water bill to prove it. Okay, a couple more questions for you. Who among you, Jennifer or Christian, is more likely to send... a text accidentally to the wrong person?
2: That would be young Miss Nettles.
1: I'm not the most technologically, like, I don't have a ton of patience with it. So I can see myself with fast fingers.
2: I've been watching her fingers. It's a specific way she holds her phone that are, because it came from Blackberries.
1: Yes.
2: And it's a that sort of true. Bottom and up.
1: You remember Blackberries, huh?
0: Oh, yeah.
1: Anybody out there?
2: And I could see her moving so fast because her brain moves really fast. Her fingers move, and she's like, uh-oh.
1: I could see that.
2: I could see that happening.
1: I don't have any that I could, like, account for, but I can totally see it happening.
0: Love it. Finally, Christian and Jennifer of Sugarland, who takes longer to get ready for a show? Jennifer is pointing to herself here. Is it by, like, a wide margin?
1: I mean, makeup. Like, it's just, it is what it is to me.
2: It is what it is.
1: And the choices that I make. I don't have to do it.
2: You know what?
1: I don't choose to do it.
2: Don't shame her like this. I'm going to band with a girl.
0: That's totally fine. You know, I would say Jennifer takes longer to get ready, but we did learn about you, Christian, and your Bob Marley shower hour. So
1: shower hour? Who knows?
2: You know, my post show is much longer.
1: It evens out.
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9: Hey, straight guy, I gotta tell my neighbor something, and I don't know how to say it.
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16: Mainly sunny and hazy today with a gusting wind, a high of 31. The UV index, 7 or high. Partly cloudy and hazy tonight, windy with a low of 18. Tomorrow, a mix of sun and cloud, a good chance of afternoon showers and thunderstorms, a strong south wind, and a high of 31. For Monday, sunshine, 25 degrees. Tuesday, sunny again with a high of 27. Current weather conditions can be found anytime on your Swift Current online app. I'm Judy Peters.
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0: down, up four notches to number six on American Country Countdown. That's Woman. I'm Ryan. And up next, it's our ACC Inside America. And what's something that only 5% of Americans used to do that now has jumped to 48%? The answer that may surprise you after Rodney Atkins and his former ACC number one. It's America. American Country Countdown.
1: Driving down the street today, I saw a sign for lemonade.

0: 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Rodney Atkins with an ACC Extra.
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2: Inside America.
0: It's Ryan. And according to a new survey from Pew Research Center, Americans used to not travel as much. In fact, back in 1990, only 5% of Americans had a passport. Compare that to 2023, when that number had risen to 48%. So the question was asked, how many countries have you traveled to outside the U.S.? The responses ranged from none to 10 or more. And according to those who took the survey, 23% said they had never visited a foreign country. In total, 41% of Americans had visited no more than one country outside the U.S., while 27% of those polled had visited at least five countries. So how many countries have you traveled to, and where do you plan to go next? You can hit me up at Ryan Fox Now on socials. And that's this weekend's ACC Inside America, paid for by Sleep Number. 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

0: Shane Proffitt and an ACC Extra on American Country Countdown. That's Long Live Country. It's Ryan Fox with all the hits and the stars, coast to coast and around the world. And it's been about a slow climb for Riley Green. What's that mean? We delve deeper with RG in two songs. First, though, Stella Lefty and Boston.
1: Number five.

0: Worst Way, Riley Green, and ACC Extra on American Country Countdown. It's Ryan, and speaking of Riley, he was recently on CBS Mornings when he talked about how his stardom has been a slow climb.
1: Yeah, it's I've been so fortunate that my success was gradual. You know, as early 20s, I don't know if I could have handled what I've got going on right now, but it's been really motivating. You know, I've done it for well over 10 years now. But
2: you were in construction.
1: I was. Yeah, I was building houses for a living. I signed a record deal in 2018 and put my tool belt up and really went on the road heavy. And it's just, as a songwriter, it's so great when people are like relating to the music.
2: Yes.
1: And you hear them singing those songs back to you, you know, on the road. So when you see it growing, it just makes you want to go play more shows and keep grinding. So it's a really great time to be in country music, because I think the genre as a whole is becoming more popular everywhere.
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10: Mainly sunny and hazy today with a gusting wind, a high of 31. The UV index, 7 or high. Partly cloudy and hazy tonight, windy with a low of 18. Tomorrow, a mix of sun and cloud, a good chance of afternoon showers and thunderstorms, a strong south wind, and a high of 31. For Monday, sunshine, 25 degrees. Tuesday, sunny again with a high of 27. Current weather conditions can be found anytime on your Swift Current online app. I'm Judy Peters.
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Bailey Zimmerman at number 4 on American Country Countdown. That is Chevy Silverado and Ryan Fox. And what does Jason Aldean have in common with Cody Johnson and the band Nickelback? Hold on for this after Jason sings Don't Tell on Me, ACC. Number

0: Jason Aldean up one this weekend to number three on American Country Countdown. It's Don't Tell Me. It's Ryan. So what does Jason have in common with Cody Johnson and the band Nickelback? Well, they're all going to headline the same festival. All three will headline the Hondo Rodeo in Tampa next spring. February 26th to the 28th. It's when it'll take place at the home of the Tampa Bay Buccaneers.
1: Coming up next.
0: 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On the way, we reveal the number one song in the land. An American Country Countdown comes right back.
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0: Welcome back to American Country Countdown. It's Ryan, and new dates have been announced by Luke Combs for his tour in 2027. The My Kind of Saturday Night Tour, all big stadiums starting April 3rd at the home of the Dallas Cowboys, then shows in Minneapolis, Detroit, and Pittsburgh, to name a few. Meanwhile, rolling onto your radio now, it's Luke with Be By You, American Country Countdown. No.

Luke Combs moving up one spot this weekend to land at number 2 on American Country Countdown. That's Be By You. It's Ryan Fox. And now we have arrived to the number 1 song in America. And it's by a couple artists who have taken country music by storm. For the female half of this duo, this song marks the 3rd number 1 from her latest album, Dandelion, following other huge hits, Be Her and Choosing Texas. And this feat has made a little history for her, too. You see, with this number 1, her latest album becomes only the 13th album by a woman to produce 3 Billboard Country Airplay number 1s since that chart began back in 1990. And this puts her in elite company, including stars such as Kelsea Ballerini, Winona, Dina Carter, and Jody Messina. All have had albums with 3 number 1s on them. Pretty cool indeed. And it's that 3rd number 1 that for the 2nd week in a row is the number 1 song in the land. The number 1 song in America on American Country Countdown for the 2nd straight week belongs to Ella Langley and Morgan Wallen. This is I Can't Love You Anymore. Number.

0: And there you have it. The number one song in America on American Country Countdown for the second straight week. It's Ella Langley and Morgan Wallen with I Can't Love You Anymore. American Country Countdown is the longest running country countdown show in the USA. Broadcasting this week and every week from our ACC O'Reilly Auto Parts studio, the countdown was created by Casey Kasem, Dom Bastani, and Tom Rounds. ACC is a production of Westwood One. Special thanks to Chris Carson, Dingo O'Brien, Corey Linton, and Susan Stevens for helping us bring you the biggest hits and the biggest stars every weekend right here. A big thanks to our special guests this week, Jennifer Nettles and Christian Bush of Sugarland. And make sure you join us next week when more big stars will be stopping by and we may just have a brand new number one song. Until then, this is Ryan Fox saying be safe, take care of each other, and we'll see you then.
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1: From the Provincial News Desk, I'm Judy Peters. A former Moose Jaw resident has been sentenced to 10 years in prison for sexually abusing a young child in Strasbourg. We get more from Moose Jaw's Sean Slatt.
2: 26-year-old Nicholas Melnick pleaded guilty to sexual interference, making child pornography, and possession of child pornography. The victim was 7 years old at the time and was in Melnick's care. However, the victim was not related to Melnick. According to the statement of facts, the offenses occurred between 2018 and 2019. Court heard Melnick abused a position of trust and sexually abused the child on multiple occasions while creating photos and videos of the abuse. Melnick lived in Moose Jaw between 2009 and 2013, according to a pre-sentence report, before moving to Watrous and then Strasbourg. He has also been ordered to register as a sex offender for 20 years and is subject to other long-term restrictions. I'm Sean Slott.
1: eHealth Saskatchewan is reminding residents to be cautious about text messages asking for money or personal information related to health cards. Reporter TJ England has the details.
3: Officials say a scam is circulating that claims recipients must click a link to make sure their health services are not interrupted. The link directs users to a form requesting payment information for a new health card. These messages are targeted as the health card renewal date is set for this December. eHealth says the messages are not legitimate and there's no charge to order or update a Saskatchewan health card. Residents are being urged not to reply to suspicious messages or click any included links. Officials stress that eHealth will only contact residents by phone or email, never through text messages. I'm TJ England.
1: The Royal Canadian Mint is celebrating national parks with a new collector coin series. It includes Grasslands National Park. Here's Swift Current's Eric Haddam with more.
4: Grasslands National Park is being featured on a new Royal Canadian Mint collector coin. The park is part of the Mint's 2026 four-coin series, Canada's National Parks, highlighting protected areas from different regions across the country. The Grasslands coin features a plains bison standing against the park's open prairie landscape, with Parks Canada's signature red Adirondack chairs also included in the design. The park was selected because of its ecological significance and conservation achievements. I'm Eric Haddam.
1: And that's a look at your provincial news.
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1: Mainly sunny and hazy today with a gusting wind, a high of 31. The UV index, 7 or high. Partly cloudy and hazy tonight, windy with a low of 18. Tomorrow, a mix of sun and cloud, a good chance of afternoon showers and thunderstorms. A strong south wind and a high of 31. For Monday, sunshine, 25 degrees. Tuesday, sunny again with a high of 27. Current weather conditions can be found anytime on your Swift Current online app. I'm Judy Peters.
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Sunday afternoon with Tank Montana. Do hope you're having a great weekend. Luke Combs on the way for you, as well as the Reklaws. And just ahead of Taylor Swift, I Knew It, I Knew You. Here's a great sing-along song from Garth Brooks.

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8: Mainly sunny and hazy today with a gusting wind, a high of 31. The UV index, 7 or high. Partly cloudy and hazy tonight, windy with a low of 18. Tomorrow, a mix of sun and cloud, a good chance of afternoon showers and thunderstorms, a strong south wind, and a high of 31. For Monday, sunshine, 25 degrees. Tuesday, sunny again with a high of 27. Current weather conditions can be found anytime on your Swift Current online app. I'm Judy Peters.
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It's the Recluz. I'm Tank Montana. Coming up in about 15 minutes time today in country music history. And just ahead of some good news from Shaboozey, here's Cameron Whitcomb.

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8: Mainly sunny and hazy today with a gusting wind, a high of 31. The UV index, 7 or high. Partly cloudy and hazy tonight, windy with a low of 18. Tomorrow, a mix of sun and cloud, a good chance of afternoon showers and thunderstorms, a strong south wind, and a high of 31. For Monday, sunshine, 25 degrees. Tuesday, sunny again with a high of 27. Current weather conditions can be found anytime on your Swift Current online app. I'm Judy Peters.
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0: Tank Montana. This is Today in Country Music History for August 23rd. On this date in 1969, Johnny Cash was number one on the singles chart with A Boy Named Sue. The song tells the tale of a young man's quest for revenge on a father who abandoned him at 3 years of age and whose only contribution to his entire life was naming him Sue. And on this date in 1992, Boots Scootin' Boogie by Brooks and Dunn was number one on the country chart. That's Today in Country Music History.
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2: From the Provincial News Desk, I'm Judy Peters. A former Moose Jaw resident will spend 10 years behind bars for sexually abusing a young child while living in Strasbourg. Reporter Sean Slatt has the details.
3: 36-year-old Nicholas Melnick pleaded guilty to charges of sexual interference, making child pornography, and possessing child pornography involving a young girl. The victim was not of a relation to the accused. According to a pre-sentence report, Melnick lived in Moose Jaw from 2009 to 2013 before moving to Watrous and Strasbourg. Court heard the abuse occurred between 2018 and 2019 in Strasbourg when the victim was 7 years old and in the care of the accused. Along with the jail sentence, Melnick was ordered to register as a sex offender for 20 years and is subject to other long-term restrictions. I'm Sean Slott.
2: Saskatchewan residents are being warned of a health card scam. We get more from reporter TJ England.
4: eHealth Saskatchewan says the fraudulent messages claim to be from the Government of Canada Health Card Service and tell recipients they need to click a link to keep their health services active. The link takes people to a form asking for payment information for a new health card. Officials stress there is no fee to order or update a Saskatchewan health card. The warning comes as residents face a health card renewal year, which officials say could make people more likely to fall for these scams. The organization says residents should never respond to the messages or click the links, and it will only contact residents by phone or email, never by text message. I'm TJ England.
2: The Humboldt Broncos Memorial Golf Tournament continues to make an impact beyond the golf course. Last weekend marked the 9th edition of the tournament, hosted by Brian Munns and Colorado Avalanche head coach Jared Bednar. Munns says the tournament is about more than hockey.
5: Everybody that is involved in day-to-day life has been on a bus. And I think that's what hits home for whether it's a school team or whether it's a dance group or whether it's corporate people that are going on a function. Everybody could have been on the bus that day. I think for us, that's what makes it really special is the opportunity to give back to so many different people, the schools, the hospitals, you know, anybody that has really been able to reach out in the last 9 years, I think we've been able to say yes to.
2: Since its inception, the tournament committee has donated nearly $1 million to local organizations and initiatives. The Moose Jaw Wildlife Federation's annual pheasant release program begins in local elementary schools. Nearly a dozen incubators went to the schools, giving students a first-hand look at the bird's development, watching the eggs hatch before they head to local farms to be raised. Director Kim Robinson says the program is a big hit with the children.
6: Very popular with the kids and really neat to see the kids take so much interest in these birds. That's something that we certainly are hoping to continue for many years in the future.
2: Nearly 500 birds were released in the Moose Jaw area over the past few days. And that's a look at your provincial news.
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2: Mainly sunny and hazy today with a gusting wind, a high of 31. The UV index, 7 or high. Partly cloudy and hazy tonight, windy with a low of 18. Tomorrow, a mix of sun and cloud, a good chance of afternoon showers and thunderstorms, a strong south wind, and a high of 31. For Monday, sunshine, 25 degrees. Tuesday, sunny again with a high of 27. Current weather conditions can be found anytime on your Swift Current online app. I'm Judy Peters.
1: You're busy. 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

It's Kenny Chesney and Carry On. Good afternoon. I'm Tank Montana. Tucker Wetmore on the way for you, as well as Thomas Rhett. And just ahead of Sully Burroughs, here's Randy Travis and One of His Best.

0: bursting to say something? Jump into the Country 94.1 conversation. 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
2: Mainly sunny and hazy today with a gusting wind, a high of 31. The UV index, 7 or high. Partly cloudy and hazy tonight, windy with a low of 18. Tomorrow, a mix of sun and cloud, a good chance of afternoon showers and thunderstorms, a strong south wind, and a high of 31. For Monday, sunshine, 25 degrees. Tuesday, sunny again with a high of 27. Current weather conditions can be found anytime on your Swift Current Online app. I'm Judy Peters.
0: From Kyle to Val Marie, Country 94.1.

It's the Washboard Union Sunday afternoon with Tank Montana. I hope you're having a great weekend. Ella Langley on the way for you, as well as Dallas Smith. And here's Tucker Wetmore.

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6: Mainly sunny and hazy today with a gusting wind, a high of 31. The UV index, 7 or high. Partly cloudy and hazy tonight, windy with a low of 18. Tomorrow, a mix of sun and cloud, a good chance of afternoon showers and thunderstorms, a strong south wind, and a high of 31. For Monday, sunshine, 25 degrees. Tuesday, sunny again with a high of 27. Current weather conditions can be found anytime on your Swift Current online app. I'm Judy Peters.
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0: It's Aaron Goodvin's Woman in Love, as well as Ella Langley and Morgan Wallen. I'm Tank Montana. Hope you're having a fantastic Sunday afternoon and a great weekend. If you have this week off, we are getting closer, if you can believe it already, to the end of August, September, just around the corner. High Valley on the way for you, as well as John Party and Jordan Davis. Turn This Truck Around. It's coming up next.
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2: From the Provincial News Desk, I'm Judy Peters. A former Moose Jaw resident has been sentenced to 10 years in prison for sexually abusing a young child in Strasbourg. We get more from Moose Jaw's Sean Slatt.
3: 26-year-old Nicholas Melnick pleaded guilty to sexual interference, making child pornography, and possession of child pornography. The victim was 7 years old at the time and was in Melnick's care. However, the victim was not related to Melnick. According to the statement of facts, the offenses occurred between 2018 and 2019. Court heard Melnick abused a position of trust and sexually abused the child on multiple occasions while creating photos and videos of the abuse. Melnick lived in Moose Jaw between 2009 and 2013, according to a pre-sentence report, before moving to Watrous and then Strasbourg. He has also been ordered to register as a sex offender for 20 years and is subject to other long-term restrictions. I'm Sean Slott.
2: eHealth Saskatchewan is reminding residents to be cautious about text messages asking for money or personal information related to health cards. Reporter TJ England has the details.
4: Officials say a scam is circulating that claims recipients must click a link to make sure their health services are not interrupted. The link directs users to a form requesting payment information for a new health card. These messages are targeted as the health card renewal date is set for this December. eHealth says the messages are not legitimate and there's no charge to order or update a Saskatchewan health card. Residents are being urged not to reply to suspicious messages or click any included links. Officials stress that eHealth will only contact residents by phone or email, never through text messages. I'm TJ England.
2: The Royal Canadian Mint is celebrating national parks with a new collector coin series. It includes Grasslands National Park. Here's Swift Current's Eric Haddam with more.
5: Grasslands National Park is being featured on a new Royal Canadian Mint collector coin. The park is part of the Mint's 2026 four-coin series, Canada's National Parks, highlighting protected areas from different regions across the country. The Grasslands coin features a plains bison standing against the park's open prairie landscape, with Parks Canada's signature red Adirondack chairs also included in the design. The park was selected because of its ecological significance and conservation achievements. I'm Eric Haddam.
2: And that's a look at your provincial news.
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2: Mainly sunny and hazy today with a gusting wind, a high of 31. The UV index, 7 or high. Partly cloudy and hazy tonight, windy with a low of 18. Tomorrow, a mix of sun and cloud, a good chance of afternoon showers and thunderstorms, a strong south wind, and a high of 31. For Monday, sunshine, 25 degrees. Tuesday, sunny again with a high of 27. Current weather conditions can be found anytime on your Swift Current Online app. I'm Judy Peters.
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It's Luke Combs and Be By You. How you doing? I'm Tank Montana. Mackenzie Porter coming up for you, as well as Tim McGraw. And just ahead of Tennille Arts, here's Travis Tritt.

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4: Mainly sunny and hazy today with a gusting wind, a high of 31. The UV index, 7 or high. Partly cloudy and hazy tonight, windy with a low of 18. Tomorrow, a mix of sun and cloud, a good chance of afternoon showers and thunderstorms, a strong south wind, and a high of 31. For Monday, sunshine, 25 degrees. Tuesday, sunny again with a high of 27. Current weather conditions can be found anytime on your Swift Current online app. I'm Judy Peters.
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It's Mackenzie Porter, Seeing Other People, and Tim McGraw's My Next 30 Years. Tim Hicks with The Pilot coming up after Justin Moore.

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6: Mainly sunny and hazy today with a gusting wind, a high of 31. The UV index, 7 or high. Partly cloudy and hazy tonight, windy with a low of 18. Tomorrow, a mix of sun and cloud, a good chance of afternoon showers and thunderstorms, a strong south wind, and a high of 31. For Monday, sunshine, 25 degrees. Tuesday, sunny again with a high of 27. Current weather conditions can be found anytime on your Swift Current online app. I'm Judy Peters.
0: Highway 32, Highway 363, Country 94.1.

0: 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They'll be joining Kane Brown, Casey Musgraves, and several others in Melbourne, Sydney, and Brisbane. 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
1: From the Provincial News Desk, I'm Judy Peters. A former Moose Jaw resident will spend 10 years behind bars for sexually abusing a young child while living in Strasbourg. Reporter Sean Slatt has the details.
2: 36-year-old Nicholas Melnick pleaded guilty to charges of sexual interference, making child pornography, and possessing child pornography involving a young girl. The victim was not of a relation to the accused. According to a pre-sentence report, Melnick lived in Moose Jaw from 2009 to 2013 before moving to Watrous and Strasbourg. Court heard the abuse occurred between 2018 and 2019 in Strasbourg when the victim was 7 years old and in the care of the accused. Along with the jail sentence, Melnick was ordered to register as a sex offender for 20 years and is subject to other long-term restrictions. I'm Sean Slott.
1: Saskatchewan residents are being warned of a health card scam. We get more from reporter TJ England.
3: eHealth Saskatchewan says the fraudulent messages claim to be from the Government of Canada Health Card Service and tell recipients they need to click a link to keep their health services active. The link takes people to a form asking for payment information for a new health card. Officials stress there is no fee to order or update a Saskatchewan health card. The warning comes as residents face a health card renewal year, which officials say could make people more likely to fall for these scams. The organization says residents should never respond to the messages or click the links, and it will only contact residents by phone or email, never by text message. I'm TJ England.
1: The Humboldt Broncos Memorial Golf Tournament continues to make an impact beyond the golf course. Last weekend marked the 9th edition of the tournament, hosted by Brian Munns and Colorado Avalanche head coach Jared Bednar. Munns says the tournament is about more than hockey.
4: Everybody that is involved in day-to-day life has been on a bus. And I think that's what hits home for whether it's a school team or whether it's a dance group or whether it's corporate people that are going on a function. Everybody could have been on the bus that day. I think for us, that's what makes it really special is the opportunity to give back to so many different people, the schools, the hospitals, you know, anybody that has really been able to reach out in the last 9 years. I think we've been able to say yes to.
1: Since its inception, the tournament committee has donated nearly $1 million to local organizations and initiatives. The Moose Jaw Wildlife Federation's annual pheasant release program begins in local elementary schools. Nearly a dozen incubators went to the schools, giving students a firsthand look at the bird's development, watching the eggs hatch before they head to local farms to be raised. Director Kim Robinson says the program is a big hit with the children.
5: Very popular with the kids and really neat to see the kids take so much interest in these birds. That's something that we certainly are hoping to continue for many years in the future.
1: Nearly 500 birds were released in the Moose Jaw area over the past few days. And that's a look at your provincial news.
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1: Partly cloudy and hazy tonight, windy with a low of 18. Tomorrow, a mix of sun and cloud, a good chance of afternoon showers and thunderstorms, a strong south wind, and a high of 31. For Monday, sunshine, 25 degrees. Tuesday, sunny again with a high of 27. Current weather conditions can be found anytime on your Swift Current Online app. I'm Judy Peters.
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It's Braden King's We Got Beer, as well as Tucker Wetmore and Brunette. Riley Green on the way for you. And here's Mark Chestnut about the time Bubba shot the jukebox.

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7: Partly cloudy and hazy tonight. Windy with a low of 18. Tomorrow, a mix of sun and cloud, a good chance of afternoon showers and thunderstorms, a strong south wind, and a high of 31. For Monday, sunshine, 25 degrees. Tuesday, sunny again with a high of 27. Current weather conditions can be found anytime on your Swift Current Online app. I'm Judy Peters.
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It's Della Smith on your Sunday afternoon, as well as Chris Stapleton's Millionaire. I'm Tank Montana with Morgan Wallen's Love Somebody, coming up after Josh Stumpf.

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7: Partly cloudy and hazy tonight, windy with a low of 18. Tomorrow, a mix of sun and cloud, a good chance of afternoon showers and thunderstorms, a strong south wind, and a high of 31. For Monday, sunshine, 25 degrees. Tuesday, sunny again with a high of 27. Current weather conditions can be found anytime on your Swift Current Online app. I'm Judy Peters.
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2: From the Provincial News Desk, I'm Judy Peters. A former Moose Jaw resident has been sentenced to 10 years in prison for sexually abusing a young child in Strasbourg. We get more from Moose Jaw's Sean Slatt.
3: 26-year-old Nicholas Melnick pleaded guilty to sexual interference, making child pornography, and possession of child pornography. The victim was 7 years old at the time and was in Melnick's care. However, the victim was not related to Melnick. According to the statement of facts, the offenses occurred between 2018 and 2019. Court heard Melnick abused a position of trust and sexually abused the child on multiple occasions while creating photos and videos of the abuse. Melnick lived in Moose Jaw between 2009 and 2013, according to a pre-sentence report, before moving to Watrous and then Strasbourg. He has also been ordered to register as a sex offender for 20 years and is subject to other long-term restrictions. I'm Sean Slott.
2: eHealth Saskatchewan is reminding residents to be cautious about text messages asking for money or personal information related to health cards. Reporter TJ England has the details.
4: Officials say a scam is circulating that claims recipients must click a link to make sure their health services are not interrupted. The link directs users to a form requesting payment information for a new health card. These messages are targeted as the health card renewal date is set for this December. eHealth says the messages are not legitimate and there's no charge to order or update a Saskatchewan health card. Residents are being urged not to reply to suspicious messages or click any included links. Officials stress that eHealth will only contact residents by phone or email, never through text messages. I'm TJ England.
2: The Royal Canadian Mint is celebrating national parks with a new collector coin series. It includes Grasslands National Park. Here's Swift Current's Eric Haddam with more.
5: Grasslands National Park is being featured on a new Royal Canadian Mint collector coin. The park is part of the Mint's 2026 four-coin series, Canada's National Parks, highlighting protected areas from different regions across the country. The Grasslands coin features a plains bison standing against the park's open prairie landscape, with Parks Canada's signature red Adirondack chairs also included in the design. The park was selected because of its ecological significance and conservation achievements. I'm Eric Haddam.
2: And that's a look at your provincial news.
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2: Partly cloudy and hazy tonight, windy with a low of 18. Tomorrow, a mix of sun and cloud, a good chance of afternoon showers and thunderstorms, a strong south wind, and a high of 31. For Monday, sunshine, 25 degrees. Tuesday, sunny again with a high of 27. Current weather conditions can be found anytime on your Swift Current Online app. I'm Judy Peters.
6: Howdy, everybody. 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

Shaboozy and Cowgirl, as well as Ella Langley's Choosing Texas. Good afternoon, I'm Tank Montana with High Valley on the way for you, as well as Blake Shelton, Tim Hicks, and here's Travis Tritt.

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10: Partly cloudy and hazy tonight, windy with a low of 18. Tomorrow, a mix of sun and cloud, a good chance of afternoon showers and thunderstorms, a strong south wind, and a high of 31. For Monday, sunshine, 25 degrees. Tuesday, sunny again with a high of 27. Current weather conditions can be found anytime on your Swift Current Online app. I'm Judy Peters.
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It's Tim Hicks and Quits. How you doing? I'm Tank Montana. Coming up in about 15 minutes today in country music history. And just ahead of Tennille Towns, here's Blake Shelton.

0: Let's be real. Birthday cards usually end up in the recycling. 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We were born for this. 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
1: Oh, hey, Cal.
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1: Hey, Cal.
2: Hey, dude.
1: Cal, have you been out in the sun too long again?
2: No way, dude. Just chilling and vibing in my new shoes from Kaltown.
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8: Partly cloudy and hazy tonight, windy with a low of 18. Tomorrow, a mix of sun and cloud, a good chance of afternoon showers and thunderstorms, a strong south wind, and a high of 31. For Monday, sunshine, 25 degrees. Tuesday, sunny again with a high of 27. Current weather conditions can be found anytime on your Swift Current online app. I'm Judy Peters.
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0: Good afternoon. I'm Tank Montana. This is Today in Country Music History for August 23rd. On this date in 1969, Johnny Cash was a number one on the singles chart with A Boy Named Sue. The song tells the tale of a young man's quest for revenge on a father who abandoned him at 3 years of age and whose only contribution to his entire life was naming him Sue. And on this date in 1992, Boots Scootin' Boogie by Brooks and Dunn was number one on the country chart. That's Today in Country Music History.
1: I like tumbling. I like flying. I like my team.
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2: From the Provincial News Desk, I'm Judy Peters. A former Moose Jaw resident will spend 10 years behind bars for sexually abusing a young child while living in Strasbourg. Reporter Sean Slatt has the details.

0: 36-year-old Nicholas Melnick pleaded guilty to charges of sexual interference, making child pornography, and possessing child pornography involving a young girl. The victim was not of a relation to the accused. According to a pre-sentence report, Melnick lived in Moose Jaw from 2009 to 2013 before moving to Watrous and Strasbourg. Court heard the abuse occurred between 2018 and 2019 in Strasbourg when the victim was 7 years old and in the care of the accused. Along with the jail sentence, Melnick was ordered to register as a sex offender for 20 years and is subject to other long-term restrictions. I'm Sean Slott.
1: Saskatchewan residents are being warned of a health card scam. We get more from reporter TJ England.
2: eHealth Saskatchewan says the fraudulent messages claim to be from the Government of Canada Health Card Service and tell recipients they need to click a link to keep their health services active. The link takes people to a form asking for payment information for a new health card. Officials stress there is no fee to order or update a Saskatchewan health card. The warning comes as residents face a health card renewal year, which officials say could make people more likely to fall for these scams. The organization says residents should never respond to the messages or click the links, and it will only contact residents by phone or email, never by text message. I'm TJ England.
1: The Humboldt Broncos Memorial Golf Tournament continues to make an impact beyond the golf course. Last weekend marked the 9th edition of the tournament, hosted by Brian Muntz and Colorado Avalanche head coach Jared Bednar. Muntz says the tournament is about more than hockey.
3: Everybody that is involved in day-to-day life has been on a bus. And I think that's what hits home for whether it's a school team or whether it's a dance group or whether it's corporate people that are going on a function. Everybody could have been on the bus that day. I think for us, that's what makes it really special is the opportunity to give back to so many different people, the schools, the hospitals, you know, anybody that has really been able to reach out in the last 9 years, I think we've been able to say yes to.
1: Since its inception, the tournament committee has donated nearly $1 million to local organizations and initiatives. The Moose Jaw Wildlife Federation's annual pheasant release program begins in local elementary schools. Nearly a dozen incubators went to the schools, giving students a first-hand look at the bird's development, watching the eggs hatch before they head to local farms to be raised. Director Kim Robinson says the program is a big hit with the children.
4: Very popular with the kids and really neat to see the kids take so much interest in these birds. That's something that we certainly are hoping to continue for many years in the future.
1: Nearly 500 birds were released in the Moose Jaw area over the past few days. And that's a look at your provincial news.
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1: Partly cloudy and hazy tonight, windy with a low of 18. Tomorrow, a mix of sun and cloud, a good chance of afternoon showers and thunderstorms, a strong south wind, and a high of 31. For Monday, sunshine, 25 degrees. Tuesday, sunny again with a high of 27. Current weather conditions can be found anytime on your Swift Current online app. I'm Judy Peters.
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15: Partly cloudy and hazy tonight, windy with a low of 18. Tomorrow, a mix of sun and cloud, a good chance of afternoon showers and thunderstorms, a strong south wind, and a high of 31. For Monday, sunshine, 25 degrees. Tuesday, sunny again with a high of 27. Current weather conditions can be found anytime on your Swift Current online app. I'm Judy Peters.
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8: Partly cloudy and hazy tonight, windy with a low of 18. Tomorrow, a mix of sun and cloud, a good chance of afternoon showers and thunderstorms, a strong south wind, and a high of 31. For Monday, sunshine, 25 degrees. Tuesday, sunny again with a high of 27. Current weather conditions can be found anytime on your Swift Current Online app. I'm Judy Peters.
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